One of George's best, if you ask me, If I Needed Someone. Wrapping up today's Beatle Break. Things We Said Today from A Hard Day's Night, and one of the first singles anyway, She Loves You, is where we started off our Beatle Break tonight. Stu Coogan with you on Brookdale Public Radio. We got Willie Nile coming up in the next set. I got some XTC for you. Warren Zevon, new one from Role Model, and more. 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

a lot of great new music to go through around here every Tuesday night. 90.5 The Night brings you fresh tracks. I'm Jeff Raspy, your host for an hour of nothing but brand new music. 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
1: 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You lucky people.

That's Plans coming from Brandon Flowers' new record. Willie Nile, Beautiful You in there. Peace Frog from The Doors. We got some Double Doors right there. Peace Frog from The Doors. And Doors, the new Noah Kahan song. Beginning things in that lineup. We got XTC coming up in this set. Some Dave Matthews Band too. But why don't we start the set off with Good Times and Times, the latest from Goose.

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That's going back to 1980 and Fisher Z for So Long Off Going Deaf for a Living. And I think that's part of the job title I got here. XTC, the mayor of Simpleton. And I did not run, so that's not me. Don't Drink the Water, sang Dave Matthews Band. And Goose, Good Times, End Times. Well, they might have stayed away from the waters, and they might not have. We got Role Model, and hopefully we'll get some Clash in here before we get to the blues at 9:05.

That's right. I'm not crazy. Grace Cummings, new one off her record, Blood Horse. Brand new stuff on the night. Poor, poor, pitiful me. Classic Warren Zevon and Role Models. High Hopes 3000. Good to have high hopes, isn't it? And by the way, Sandy Mac tomorrow going to be doing that Mac Hotel Jam over at the Asbury Hotel. He'll have the Jamily Flotilla Band that you might remember from the St. Patrick's Day Parade. And they'll be remembering Joan Kramer, who we unfortunately lost over the weekend. She will definitely be missed. But you can celebrate her life with Sandy Mac and everyone else over at the Asbury tomorrow, starting around 6 p.m. Right here, it's the Lover's Rock from The Clash. We got Blues After 9 here on the night.

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1: Thank you so much for sticking with me here on 90.5 The Night. I got some cool stuff coming your way this hour, including Jim Bosia, Where Else But The Night. Got a little jersey set, maybe to at the end of the hour. Got some Cat Stevens we're going to try to squeeze in. And, of course, we do blues to begin the hour. And since 3 is the magic number in honor of my little great-niece Lainey today, I got 3 from the blues for you. Starting with 3 little words. Charlie Gabriel with the Preservation Hall Jazz Band.

Coming up, threes in our 905 Blues tonight. That's the Devil Makes Three and Parker Millsap doing their Red Hot. Jimmy Smith and B.B. King together on the 3 o'clock Blues and Three Little Words, you know them, Charlie Gabriel and Preservation Hall Jazz Band together doing that tune. Start our hour off. Tedeschi Trucks coming up in the next set. We have some Red Hot Chili Peppers too, but here's Val Emick, Upright and Breathing on the Night.

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1: On Wednesday, September 16th at the Ocean County Library's Mancini Hall, it's the first ever Horizon in-person panel discussion. 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
2: 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Livin' Thing, Telephone Line, and Do Ya, songs that still sound like they were engineered to light up a room. 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

Shelter, cool cut from Broken Bells on 90.5 tonight. That's Brandy New. We got Graham Parker and The Rumor reminding us it's back to school days. I know there's lots of happy faces on the parents out there these days. Tedeschi Truck Spans with Devil Be Gone and Val Emick, Upright and Breathing, starting things off. TTB and Bridgeport on Friday and Saturday night over the weekend. Unbelievable stuff. They are just still so tremendous and tip-top, I think, in live music. Right now, it's Jim James' new one, Come Again, that we're going to play for you to go back into the tunes on the night.

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Yeah, going down to Philly way for Jim Bosia and listening to NRBQ. Personal trainer, moping, and they don't seem to go together, but, you know, I'm not hiring a moping personal trainer, but maybe the personal trainer keeps you from moping. We'll go with that. Zephyr song coming from the Red Hot Chili Peppers, Jim James in there, too, with Come Again, and now some Jersey folks, I should say. Not bad for New Jersey. I saw the plane carrying the sign, though, over the weekend when I was sitting down at the beach. Brian Fallon and the Painkillers' new one is out now.

Let's hope so. Fingers crossed. Patti Smith, people have the power. Blondie in there with Hanging on the Telephone. And our final Jerseyite in that set, Brian Fallon with the Painkillers, doing not bad for a New Jersey. New music for you on Brookdale Public Radio. We're going to go with Mumford and Sons, Shadow of a Man. But don't forget, we got an extra hour before Jeff comes your way with those fresh tracks after 11 here on Brookdale Public Radio.

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Finishing off that lineup with Wishy's new Love Sick, After I've Been Waiting. Matthew Sweet, Bridges Calls Me Baby, had a slumber party, and birth, school, work, death. That's the way it goes as we celebrate going back to school, the Godfathers, and a lot of birthdays in September, mine included. And thanks again to everybody who wished me well and a happy birthday over the weekend. We had Beaches in Tennessee from Cage the Elephant, and now we got Mistakes from Camp.

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How about that one from Bibbidi-Bobbidi? Sun has set. No truer words have ever been spoken. Happens every day, right? Shadow of a Doubt, Complex Kid, Tom Petty and the Heartbreakers, Cat Ridgeway, What If, Mistakes, that's the new one from Camp, and if you didn't hear already, you got Weight Band coming to the Bogle, that's going to be Thursday night, and they have a great lineup of tunes to choose from, and looking forward to them coming to town. Also got Ray LaMontagne doing his anniversary tour, 20th anniversary of Trouble, coming to the Met in Philly. Right here, I got Dinosaur Jr. and Several Got Away.

All right, we went all inside Aquarium. New tune from Bodega on Brookdale Public Radio. Cloud Nothings before that with Nothing Without You. And Dinosaur Jr., Several Got Away. And I hope that you had a good night listening to tunes with me. Jeff's up next. He'll bring you new music you've probably not heard before. And that'll happen from 11 to midnight in Fresh Tracks with Jeff Raspy. Megan After Midnight, you guys have a great tomorrow. I will be back at 7 p.m. for your dose of Dead. And I'll leave you with this Wild Child for Wild Child I Know. The Black Keys on 90.5 The Night.

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1: Good evening. About 11 o'clock on a Tuesday with me, Jeff Raspy. That means it is time for Fresh Tracks, an hour or so of nothing but brand new music. And we will start off with some brand new music from a songwriter based in Asbury Park, I do believe. His name is Sean O'Malley, and this is his brand new single, The Jersey Coast, appropriately enough, here on 90.5, The Night, Brookdale Public Radio, Fresh Tracks.

That is some great new music from an Irish band known as the Merry Wallopers, who, appropriately enough, will be in the United States next March. I believe they're playing a show at Irving Plaza in New York City on St. Patrick's Day. The Merry Wallopers have a new album, Patty Wackery. We heard Kit Kat Club, the new single. And The Jersey Coast is a brand new single from Sean O'Malley from right here on the Jersey Shore. Jeff Raspy with you on this week's Fresh Tracks. I've got some new music here from the Ribeye Brothers. It will be their last music. The upcoming album, Shipmates of Sound, in honor of lead singer and leader Tim Cronin, who passed away last year due to ALS. This is the first track available, Not Today, and the new album, Shipmates of Sound, I do believe comes out on Halloween or maybe the 30th, whatever the Friday is of that week will be when this new album, Shipmates of Sound, comes out. Here's brand new music from the Ribeye Brothers on Fresh Tracks.

That's a band out of New Brunswick, New Jersey, called Hot Dress. Show Me the Part is the name of that one. And the Ribeye Brothers right before that from Red Bank. Not Today from their upcoming album, Shipmates of Sound, on this week's Fresh Tracks. Here's some new music from Grace Potter. She's got a new album called Trespasser that has sort of been flying under everyone's radar for some reason. I mean, it's not like we don't know who Grace Potter is, but I think this new album's kind of a surprise for a lot of people. Anyway, here's the new single, Love Me Not, from Grace Potter's Trespasser album on Fresh Tracks, 90.5 The Night. When I'm

0: That's some new music from a band called Slapdragon. They have a new album, Mission Statement. We heard Already One. Love Me Not is new from Grace Potter. And her new album, Trespasser.
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0: Got some new music here out of New York City. Band is called Fatales, as in Femme Fatale. Fatales. Voices. 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

that, some new music from my old friends Sunbuzz, although they weren't Sunbuzz when we were first friends. They're Sunbuzz now, band from Long Island, called, we heard Together as One, song called Together as One from the new album Songs from the North Shore from Sunbuzz. Jersey legends Richard Barone and Glenn Mercer right before that. The last few years they've been playing a lot of shows together, and they've made this new album together called Hazy Cosmic Jive, which is a collection of cover songs. Oddly enough, because Richard Barone and Glenn Mercer have written thousands of songs between them. But this new album is a covers album, and we heard their version of Brian Eno's Needles in the Camel's Eye. And new music out of New York City, Fatales, gave us Voices. Jeff Raspe here with you on this week's Fresh Tracks. I've got some music here from a band called The Vindys, V-I-N-D-Y-S, The Vindys. Title track to their new album, Trapdoor, on Fresh Tracks, Brookdale Public Radio.

0: That's something new from a New Jersey-based artist, Allison Strong. She's from up in Union City in North Jersey. Weightless is the name of her new EP. We heard Fold For You, new from Allison Strong. Nicole Atkins right before that, another track from her very soon-to-be-released album, Drama. Singing in the Mirror and Trapdoor is the title track to the new album from the Vindies on this week's Fresh Tracks.
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0: New music here from a band from, I believe, Northern California. They're called Soft Science. They have a new album called Sand. This is Fade, new from Soft Science on Brookdale Public Radio. Fresh Tracks.

That's a band called the Sheila Divine out of Boston, Mass. Celebrate the End is the name of that one from their new album, The Middle Ages. And Soft Science right before that from their new album, Sand. We heard Fade. And that will just about do it for me on this week's edition of Fresh Tracks. My name is Jeff Raspy, and I'll leave you here with something new from the legendary Scottish band Teenage Fan Club. They have a new album, Do Not Dare to Dream. From that album, this is Day in the Sun. New music from Teenage Fan Club, wrapping up this week's Fresh Tracks on 90.5 The Night, Brookdale Public Radio.

the Dancing Horses, Echo and the Bunnymen, El King in there, and we heard Vance Joy, Fascination in the Dark, 90.5 The Night, Megan O'Shea rocking with you for the next few hours. We've got Courtney Barnett, Duran Jones, maybe something from Talking Heads on the way. First, a newer one from Alabama Shakes. I Feel Hope Coming, 90.5 The Night.

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Light the Way by Leon Bridges. Also in there, Duran Jones, Lord Have Mercy, and Courtney Barnett. Before that, Mantis on Brookdale Public Radio. 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Colors.

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That is something new from Panda Bear and Sonic Boom, A Question of When. If you are looking for new favorite tunes, we've got you covered. 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He's always back on the air with a full hour of brand new music. I've got another new one for you, Slow Fiction with Satellite.

A favorite from Talking Heads, Once in a Lifetime. That is going back to their album Remain in Light. They released that one back in 1980. 90.5 The Night. Now I've got another new one for you. Phoebe Bridgers has taken over. Lost Boys, 90.5 The Night.

I bet you haven't heard that one in a while. Electric Light Orchestra with Mr. Blue Sky. Cowboy Junkies in there, the head and the heart kicking it all off with Rhythm and Blues. 90.5 The Night. We're going to keep the music rocking and rolling all night long. Happy landing, the river.

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Easy Street by Queens of the Stone Age. That one's featuring Nikki Lane. Ween before that with Stay Forever. We also heard a cover of Arthur Crudup by the Black Keys, Who's Been Fooling You. They released that one on their album Peaches, which they released this past spring. You're listening to 90.5 The Night. Sun Little's up next. Stoned Love.

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Supersize, the newest from Megasound. That is off of their self-titled album. And Megasound is a band made up of Carrie and Chris from Bad Bad Hats and Elena from Party Nails. 90.5 The Night. 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

Rome by the B-52s. We actually got to see them in Freehold this past summer. They were on the brand new park stage. You're listening to 90.5 The Night, and we've got another long set of music for you. Devin Gilfillian's kicking it off. Black Dog Rabbit Hole, 90.5 The Night. No.

Geppetto by Belly, Suzanne Vega, before that, Solitude Standing, and we heard Barty Strange, 90.5 The Night, Brookdale Public Radio. I've got another new one for you. Jim James is up next, and he's got a solo one for you. Come again, 90.5 The Night.

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Luckiest Man Alive, Buffalo Traffic Jam. Winter Pills before that, Lean in the Wind. We also heard James Maddock with a newer one, Take My Side, 90.5 The Night. Now I hope you're ready for this next one, a favorite and a classic from Sly and the Family Stone. You Can Make It If You Try, 90.5 The Night.

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Burn the Other End, Billy Strings, 90.5 The Night, Brookdale Public Radio. 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Caroline Rose, yip yip yow.

just another one of those songs that never gets old. When You Were Young, The Killers. Caroline Rose before that, Yip Yip Yow, a newer one from her on 90.5, The Night. Are you ready for Joe? This one is going back about a year or so. Delicia, 90.5, The Night.

radiation vibe. That's Fountains of Wayne. We heard Ike Riley in there, A Job Like That. And just before that, Unknown Mortal Orchestra, Boys with the Characteristics of Wolves, 90.5 The Night. Thanks for rocking and rolling with us. Death Cab for Cutie, they're taking over with a new one, Stone Over Water, 90.5 The Night.

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Don't Let Go, Fantastic Cat. 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Coming up still in this hour, I've got New Order, Letters to Cleo, so much more you don't want to miss. First, Phosphorescent, Song for Zula, 90.5 The Night.

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We've got a cover up next. Now, this is a cover of Degeneration by Valley Lodge off of the Friends of Jesse Malin album, I Would Do It For You, Volume 1. This is Too Loose, Valley Lodge, 90.5 The Night.

Age of Consent by New Order, 90.5 The Night, Brookdale Public Radio. We're going to keep you rocking and rolling. I've got Bridget Calls Me Baby. I Can Take the Sun Out of the Sky, only here on 90.5 The Night.

90.5 The Night, that's Peter Murphy with Cuts You Up. Also in there, something from Curtis Harding. Can't hide it. We heard the Rockin' Tours as well. Steady as she goes. 90.5 The Night. In this hour, I've got something new from Jesse Wells. I've got Alice in Chains, maybe Bleachers as well. So much more you don't want to miss. Goose Now. 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

90.5 The Night. That's Jesse Wells. Won't You Come Out Tonight? Brookdale Public Radio. Just a couple of weeks ago, Bleachers were at the Stone Pony on the summer stage, and they were joined by the one and only Bruce Springsteen. I've got Bleachers now. I'm not joking. 90.5 The Night.

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Another classic here on 90.5 The Night, Born on the Bayou. That's Creedence Clearwater Revival. 90.5 The Night, Brookdale Public Radio. Megan O'Shea here. I'm hanging with you for the next hour. To wrap up this one, howdy. 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

Reflector, Arcade Fire, 90.5 The Night. Don't forget, this mix of music is only possible because of our members. 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Anytime. We've got something new from Noah Kahan off of his new album, The Great Divide. This is Willing and Able, 90.5 The Night.

0: I'm Not Crazy, Grace Cummings, 90.5 The Night. Coming up still in this hour, I've got the Rolling Stones, something from Johnny Marr. First, Silk Sonic, Smoking Out the Window, Brookdale Public Radio.
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90.5 The Night, Biba Doobie with Sun Has Set. Thanks for rocking and rolling with us. We're jumping right back into it now with Orville Peck. Too Little, Too Late, 90.5 The Night.

Gimme Shelter, The Rolling Stones, 90.5 The Night. Megan O'Shea here. That's all the time I've got for you today. I'll be back at midnight. I can't wait until then. Have a wonderful day. It's Johnny Marr. Spin 90.5 The Night.

0: That is Coldplay here at 90.5 The Night and Cemeteries of London. Good morning. Happy Wednesday. It is the 9th of September, 2026. I'm TJ Bryan, and wow, it's early. 6:04 a.m. as you're getting up and about to kick off your Wednesday. And very happy to have you here. Lots of great music for you all morning long, of course. And we've got our question of the day up on the Facebook page. And let me know, today is National Teddy Bear Day. I had a teddy bear that was practically in ruins by the end, because I just love that thing so much and was always carrying it around and hugging it, and it was missing an eye and all kinds of things. But there was something about holding that teddy bear which was wonderful. It was comforting. So on National Teddy Bear Day today, head over to our Facebook page, and what is a comforting song that grabs you like a warm hug? So think of a song that when you listen to it, you feel better about everything that's going on. So it's sort of like a musical teddy bear, if you will. So let us know, what is a song that just makes you feel good, is warm and comforting? And that is on the Facebook page for the 90.5 The Night Facebook page. You know, go to facebook.com/BrookdalePollockRadio, and that is where you will find us. So share with us a song that just is comforting to you.
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0: Weather for the next few days: we are warming up a little bit and humidity is coming back. Partly cloudy today with a high of 86, and will be breezy tonight and overnight low only 72. And then tomorrow, partly sunny, 85, chance of showers early in the morning, and then should be clearing a bit. And again, another chance coming up in the evening on Thursday. Then Friday is going to be sunny and a high of 80. It is 65 on the campus of Brookdale Community College. 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It's Long Distance Lover, 90.5 The Night. Good morning.

That is Beach House here at 90.5 The Night, Once Twice Melody. That's got kind of that vibe to it, like a comforting sort of tune, a song giving you a hug. It is, of course, National Teddy Bear Day, as I know you've got that locked in on your calendar. So our question of the day is, want to know, what song just grabs you like a warm hug, a very comforting song? And that definitely had that comforting sound to it from Beach House. Good, some really good replies here, too. Let's see. Kathy said, Orinoco Flow by Enya. That's an excellent one. Let It Be from the Beatles, of course. Thank you very much, Ray. That's a good one. Ripple from the Grateful Dead is what James said. House at Pooh Corner, Loggins and Messina. Allison finds that to be a very comforting, warm song. And Sandra said, I Just Called to Say I Love You by Stevie Wonder. And thank you, Sandra. I love you, too. So chime in. What is just a comforting song that feels like a warm hug, like you've got your teddy bear in your arms and you are the happiest, most content person in the world? That's on our Facebook page. Traffic right now, overall, not too bad. We do have delays on New Jersey Transit, North Jersey Coastline, from Bayhead into Penn Station. Sporadic about 10-minute delays or so due to various construction projects, so be aware of that. We do have a lane blocked in Upper Freehold in Route 539 between Burlington Path Road and Davis Station Road. There's some storm damage that they're taking care of still. And otherwise, everything is looking good. And traffic brought to you by the Crohn's and Colitis Foundation. Friend of the station, Nicole Atkins, new album coming out in just a couple of weeks. 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

0: Dinosaur Jr. Several Got Away here at 90.5 The Night. Brookdale Public Radio, Tedeschi Trucks Band in there, and Nicole Atkins' latest, When the Night Falls. It's TJ Bryan with you on this Wednesday morning. Here's what's happening. A major Garden State Parkway improvement project aimed at easing congestion and reducing crashes in Ocean County will be presented during a public hearing on Wednesday, September 16th. The New Jersey Turnpike Authority is proposing upgrades along nearly 6 miles of the highway from 78.8 to mile marker 84.5. This project stretches from Interchange 80 through 83 at Route 166, affecting Beechwood, South Toms River, Berkeley, and Toms River. Plans call for a new southbound entrance ramp and northbound exit ramp at I-80, giving motorists full access between the parkway and nearby roads. Officials said the upgrades would address heavy traffic, high crash rates, and other problems along the corridor. The project would also correct outdated roadway geometry, reducing hazardous merging and weaving patterns, and provide 12-foot travel lanes and shoulders. The hearing will take place from 6 until 8 p.m. September 16th at the Ocean County Library's Toms River Branch. A former Neptune Township police officer was sentenced to 2 years of probation for lying about his criminal history and getting fired from a prior job in law enforcement while he was applying for the job with Neptune, said Monmouth County Prosecutor Raymond Santiago. Bryant K. Nixon, 39, was ordered to serve 2 years of probation. Earlier, he agreed to quit from his job as a police officer and permanently forfeit his right to public office anywhere in New Jersey. Nixon admitted that in May 23, he filled out an application for employment with the Neptune Township Police Department, in which he failed to disclose he had been arrested for domestic violence and that he had previously worked for the New York City Police Department and been terminated. Weather for today, it is going to be a nice one out there. Partly cloudy, getting up to about 86. Partly cloudy and breezy this evening. Lows just 72. The humidity is starting to creep up. Partly sunny, 85, with a chance of showers tomorrow morning early, and then again later in the evening. And Friday, sunshine and 80. It is 65 on the campus of Brookdale Community College.
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2: 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Livin' Thing, Telephone Line, and Do Ya, songs that still sound like they were engineered to light up a room. 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
0: Ooh, that's tonight. Make sure you tune in for that. That is a good album straight through. TJ Bryan with you on this Wednesday morning. It is 6:36 for those of you scoring at home. By the way, we have a new song of the week on our website. If you go to 90.5thenight.org, you can download American Aquarium and their song History Repeats Itself. Completely free, so go ahead and add that to your collection. This is Low Cut Connie, latest. It's called Oh Yeah at 90.5 The Night.

0: prove it all night. My gosh, that sounds exhausting. Bruce here at 90.5 The Night. Decemberists in there, Jimi Hendrix and Low Cut Connie with Oh Yeah from the new album called Living in the USA. Good morning. It's TJ Bryan, 651. Let's take a quick check of traffic overall this morning. We are looking good. No major incidents in Monmouth and Ocean County. We do have some sporadic delays on North Jersey coastline trains from Long Branch to Penn Station. Roughly 10-minute delays here and there, so just be aware of that. And also, we do have some stop-and-go traffic on Route 9 between Route 18 and Tystown Road in Old Bridge, so be aware of that. And traffic is brought to you by Positive Coaching Alliance. We're going to come right back with Michigander.
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0: Michigander was a song of the week a couple weeks back. The tune is called Freaking Out here at 90.5 The Night.

0: happy 74th birthday to Dave Stewart of Eurythmics. Would I lie to you here at 90.5? Then I guess I'd anthem in there, Everclear and Michigander freaking out. Good morning. Happy Wednesday, the ninth day of September 2026. I'm TJ Bryan. Very happy to be hanging out with you. Now, perhaps you took yesterday off as well because, you know, Labor Day might be a travel day. You'll be exhausted. You take Tuesday off to go back midweek. It's so much easier that way. And if that indeed is the case, I should give you a little update. We've got some lineup changes here at 90.5 The Night. So our dear Rich Robinson has decided to call it a career, and he's hanging up his headphones and heading off into, Holiday Village. So Rich has decided to leave the station, and so he did some lineup adjustments. So now Michelle McBride is doing 9 a.m. to 1 p.m. So she got to sleep in. She went to bed on Monday night, did not set her alarm for the first time in 21 years. So good for Michelle. So now going forward, I'll be your host in the mornings early from 6 a.m. till 9 a.m. Then Michelle takes over from 9 to 1. After she's finished, we got Carrie Nolan stepping in for a couple of hours from 1 till 3. Then it is the dependable. The ever-present Jeff Raspy from 3 to 7, as per usual, and then Stu Coogan coming up at 7 o'clock. He's got your daily dose of dead to kick things off every weekday evening, so make sure you tune in for that. So you've got me, well, first Megan O'Shea doing the overnights from midnight to 6, myself from 6 till 9, Michelle McBride 9 to 1, then Carrie Nolan 1 to 3, and Jeff Raspy 3 to 7, wrapping up your day with Stu Coogan from 7 till midnight. So now you know what's happening. Weather for today, partly cloudy, 86 is going to be the high, partly cloudy still tonight, a little breezy, humidity is going up, low of 72 overnight, then partly sunny, 85 with a chance of showers tomorrow morning early. And then we get partly sunny and then a chance for showers again in the evening. High 85 on Thursday and Friday sunny and a high of 80. It is 65 here on the campus of Brookdale Community College.
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0: Jim James has a solo record coming out called Wowed Out, and this is Come Again on 90.5 The Night.

warm hug of a song from the Beatles here at 90.5 tonight. Thank you very much, Jason, for suggesting that one this morning. I'm TJ Bryan, and I gotta tell you, I was trying to think of what the question of the day was going to be, and I'm looking through the calendar for like musical birthdays and anniversaries and things like that, and really the best thing that I could find was that it's National Teddy Bear Day. So I figured, in honor of National Teddy Bear Day, what is one song that just feels like a warm, comforting hug to you? Every time you hear it, you just feel a little bit better, just like hugging your teddy bear when you're a little kid or when you're a grown adult. Who am I to judge? But we got some really great, great suggestions in here. I did not expect this question of the day to go so well. Gregory said Sound of Silence from Simon and Garfunkel.

Some intermittent delays on the North Jersey coastline. If you're taking the train anywhere today, that's from Bayhead all the way to Penn Station. So just be aware of that. And traffic brought to you by Mothers Against Drunk Driving. This is new music from Slow Pulp. It's Better Man at 90.5 The Night. Good morning.

0: I really like that song from Young the Giant. That is Evergreen here at 90.5 The Night. Also, Counting Crows in there and Slow Pulp with Better Man. Good morning. I'm TJ Bryan. Here's what's happening. The former New Jersey police officer was a former Neptune Township police officer was sentenced to 2 years of probation for lying about his criminal history and getting fired from a prior job in law enforcement while he was applying for the job, said Monmouth County Prosecutor Raymond Santiago. Bryant K. Nixon, who's 39, was ordered to serve 2 years of probation. Earlier, he agreed to quit from his job as a police officer and permanently forfeit his right to public office anywhere in New Jersey. Nixon admitted that in May 2023, he filled out an application for employment with the Neptune Township Police Department, in which he failed to disclose that he had been arrested for domestic violence and that he had previously worked for the NYPD and been terminated. Governor Mikey Sherrill has signed legislation expanding New Jersey support for small businesses transitioning to employee ownership. Stephanie Wharton has more.
1: The new law gives the New Jersey Economic Development Authority additional tools to help businesses convert to employee-owned models. The program will provide assistance for feasibility studies and consulting services while also creating a revolving loan fund to help finance those transitions. Supporters say employee ownership can help preserve local businesses and jobs while creating opportunities for workers to build wealth. New Jersey is already home to nearly 90 employee stock ownership plans. The governor says the new program will help more business owners plan for retirement while keeping their companies and jobs rooted in the state. For Brookdale Public Radio News, I'm Stephanie Wharton.
0: Thank you very much, Stephanie. Weather for today, another decent one out there. Partly cloudy and a high of 86. Tonight, partly cloudy and breezy. Humidity is rising. Our overnight low tonight will be 72. Partly sunny and 85 tomorrow. Chance of showers early in the morning and then again later in the evening. And for Friday, looking great to wrap up the week with sunshine and a high of 80. It is 65 on the campus of Brookdale Community College.
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0: If that name is familiar, those are the nieces of Bobby Womack and granddaughters of Sam Cooke. A little bit of talent running that family, huh? A song called Chauffeur, Bowie in there with Fame, Suzanne Vega off her recent album, a song called Witch, and Humbird, Daughters of Empire, all here at 90.5 The Night. Good morning, it's TJ Bryan with you, and let's take a quick check of traffic. There's no traffic. We do have some delays on North Jersey coastline if you're taking the train this morning. Sporadic 10-minute delays or so. Otherwise, everything else is running smoothly, and traffic brought to you by. Positive Coaching Alliance. Thank you very much, coaches. We appreciate that.
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0: You know, the final hour of the day is always exciting here at 90.5 The Night, because at 11 p.m. we have all kinds of great features. Like Wednesday tonight, we're going to play Electric Light Orchestra's album, A New World Record, complete in its entirety for Classic Rewind. Tomorrow night at 11 o'clock, featured Artist of the Week, Monday's Birthday Girl, Chrissy Hynde of Pretenders. Of course, we've got Box of Blues on the weekend. Just so many great things. And last night at 11 o'clock, it was Fresh Tracks with Jeff Raspy. And one of the fresh tracks that he played was a new band out of New Brunswick. Not entirely new. They had a couple EPs out and getting ready for a new one. So they played, Jeff played this one, brand new from Hot Dress out of the Rutgers area. 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

0: Talking Heads at 90.5 The Night. Before that, we heard The Alarm. There you go, Mary Ellen and Lynn Croft. Hope you enjoyed that. Also had Hot Dress, Ben out of Rutgers. New song, Show Me the Part, here at 90.5 The Night. Good morning. Happy Wednesday, ninth day of September, 2026, 8:04. I'm TJ Bryan, hanging out with you this morning. We've got Michelle McBride on the way at 9, and then who knows at 1 o'clock. So tune in to find out. Kind of an inside joke. We've got some great stuff on the way this morning. Jim Blossom's coming up, Fontaine's DC, Broken Bells, and a whole lot more. Hope you will stick around for all of that fun stuff.
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0: A partly cloudy day ahead. We're going to get up to around 86. You're going to feel that humidity increasing as well. Partly cloudy and breezy tonight, getting down to 72 for tomorrow. We're going to start off partly sunny, about 85 the high, though there is a chance of some scattered showers and rain on tomorrow evening, late afternoon, say after 5 o'clock or so. And then Friday, sunshine and a high of 80. It is 70 on the campus of Brookdale Community College. 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

That is Fontaines, D.C. Starburster here at 90.5 The Night. Really like that Irish band. Thank you very much to my daughter, Abby, for turning me on to them a few years ago. Also, Gin Blossoms in there, and Mrs. Rita, and Any Old Fool from These Sacred Souls, all here at 90.5 The Night. TJ Bryan with you. Traffic is looking pretty good this morning. We do have delays on North Jersey coastline. Trains all roughly 10 minutes or so sporadically throughout the day. Otherwise, everything looking good on the major roadways. 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New music from Weezer. They now have the Gold album out to add to their collection. It is a song called We Might As Well Be Strangers, featuring Wednesday. It's new stuff from Weezer on 90.5 The Night.

0: The state of Tennessee, world-renowned for its luxurious beaches. That is Cage the Elephant Beaches in Tennessee here at 90.5 The Night. Josie from Steely Dan before that and New Weezer. And where the Gold album is the new one that is out, so go check that one out if you can. It's TJ Bryan with you on this Wednesday morning. And here is what's happening. A major Garden State Parkway improvement project aimed at easing congestion and reducing crashes in Ocean County will be presented during a public hearing on September 16th. The New Jersey Turnpike Authority is proposing upgrades along nearly 6 miles of the parkway from milepost 78.8 to 84.5. The project area stretches from Interchange 80 through 83 at Route 166, affecting Beechwood, South Toms River, Berkeley, and Toms River. Plans call for a new southbound entrance ramp and northbound exit ramp at Interchange 80, giving motorists full access between the parkway and nearby roads. Officials said that the upgrades would address heavy traffic, high crash rates, and other problems along the corridor. The project would also correct outdated roadway geometry, reduce hazardous merging and weaving patterns. Ocean County Library's Toms River Branch will host the session coming up 6 to 8 p.m. on September 16th. The open house begins at 6, followed by a presentation from the New Jersey Turnpike Authority representatives at 6:30. Governor Mikey Sherrill has signed legislation expanding New Jersey's support for small businesses transitioning to employee ownership. Stephanie Wharton has more.
1: The new law gives the New Jersey Economic Development Authority additional tools to help businesses convert to employee-owned models. The program will provide assistance for feasibility studies and consulting services while also creating a revolving loan fund to help finance those transitions. Supporters say employee ownership can help preserve local businesses and jobs while creating opportunities for workers to build wealth. New Jersey is already home to nearly 90 employee stock ownership plans. The governor says the new program will help more business owners plan for retirement while keeping their companies and jobs rooted in the state. For Brookdale Public Radio News, I'm Stephanie Wharton.
0: Thank you very much, Stephanie. Weather for today, partly cloudy, getting up to 86. Partly cloudy tonight, overnight low 72, a little breezy as well. Tomorrow, partly sunny, 85 for the day. We do have a chance of showers, mostly late in the evening. And then for Friday, sunshine and high of 80. It is 71 on the campus of Brookdale Community College.
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0: Echo and the Bunnymen with a new album due soon called Apples for Isaac. Really like this song. It's called Brussels is Haunted. New Echo and the Bunnymen here at 90.5 The Night.

That is a warm teddy bear hug of a song from Neil Young here at 90.5 The Night. Though I don't think I would necessarily consider Neil Young himself a teddy bear. I could be wrong. I don't know him that well, to be honest. But thank you very much, John, for suggesting that one. If you head over to our Facebook page, our question of the day, it is National Teddy Bear Day today. And I wanted to know, what is a comforting song, like a warm teddy bear hug that just gets you every time? And that was suggested by John. Thank you very much. Great responses here today. Return to Pooh Corner, Kenny Loggins. Thank you very much, Art, for that one. These Arms of Mine, Otis Redding, Neil, nice. Oh, sorry, that's Hal suggested that one. All Things Must Pass, Anne Marie, nice. And a whole bunch of suggestions from Liz. Love Song from Elton John, Watching the River Run, Kenny Loggins, Always Be By, Jeffrey Gaines. You've Got a Friend, of course, James Taylor. All great responses. So what is a warm hug of a song, just like a teddy bear, that sticks with you? Let us know on our Facebook page. And that about does it for me, TJ Bryan. I am out of here. As always, it has been a business doing pleasure with you, the lovely and talented Michelle McBride, coming up next for the rest of your fun-filled Wednesday morning into early afternoon. I will leave you with a new song from Brandon Flowers, lead singer of The Killers. Solo album coming out called Thrasher. This is Plans at 90.5 The Night. Good morning.

the church that is Metropolis. We also heard a cover of The Dead's Tennessee Jed, courtesy of Lee Von Helm. Nico Case in there, and people got a lot of nerve. Local Natives giving us April. Also, Lady Blackbird in there, Like a Woman. And Brandon Flowers of The Killers, starting us off with Plans. You know what I think is the craziest thing about The Killers? All right, bear with me here. At a show in 2002, an Oasis concert, Brandon Flowers was inspired to just drop all his other projects and form a full-fledged rock band. That was in 2002. Mr. Brightside busted out on the scene 2003. Okay, when Brandon Flowers puts his mind to something, great things happen. That was a year. That blows my mind. So that is my hope for all of you for this year. May you set your mind on something and have it come to fruition immediately. So I'm sending that out to you with love. And I think it's kind of fitting for the start of a school year. Again, first day of classes, one of the first days of classes here at Brookdale Community College. And it's been great seeing everybody on campus. I love these days. Don't get me wrong, I love summer, but after a quiet summer, it's nice to have some life back on campus. And it's just great. Welcome, everybody. And welcome to you. Good morning. I am so excited to be here and play you some of the best music around. We are going to hear this hour from Chris Stapleton, Blur, Mumford & Sons, and more. I'm going to keep it going right now with Sylvanesso. It's 90.5 The Night.

Stevie Wonder, and that is Sir Duke, coming off of Songs in the Key of Life. And yes, a 50th anniversary tour for Songs in the Key of Life is coming up. How exciting is that? And guess what? Yeah, Madison Square Garden, that is going to be on November 19th. Tickets go on sale tomorrow at 10 a.m. How amazing would that show be? I'm thinking about it. I'm really, really thinking about it. We also heard from Chris Stapleton, second one to know. Sylvan Esso starting us off with Hot Slob. It's Brookdale Public Radio. It's 90.5 The Night. Up next, Stephen Wilson Jr. featuring Miranda Lambert.

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1: Following last year's successful inaugural event, the borough of Seabright is excited to announce the return of a new local favorite, the second annual Seabright Day, which takes place on Saturday, September 19th from 1 to 6 p.m. with a rain date of September 26th. 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
3: Mornings on The Night, the best from yesterday and tomorrow.

this Friday and Saturday. They'll be in Brooklyn at Paramount. And that's Social Distortion with Tonight. Billy Strings in there and Gild the Lily. Also heard from Blur with their first big hit, There's No Other Way. Steven Wilson featuring Miranda Lambert, starting us off with Hardwired. It's Brookdale Public Radio. It's 90.5 The Night. Still to come, Rayla Montaigne. First, I've got for you Mumford & Sons.

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Bridgers, and that is Lost Boys. And this marked her first solo single in 4 years, but she brought some friends along. Her boy genius bandmates, Julian Baker and Lucy Dacus, both provide vocals on the song. In fact, that got me into a Lucy Dacus mood, so you just might be hearing that maybe next. We also had Ray LaMontagne in there, Such a Simple Thing. Ingrid Michaelson giving us The Way I Am. Keelan and I both enjoyed that. She was in the studio with me, and we both were really happy to hear that. We haven't heard it in a while. Mumford & Sons starting us off with Shadow of a Man. It's Brookdale Public Radio. It's 90.5 The Night. And as promised, Lucy Dacus.

That is Supergrass and All Right. The weirdest thing I heard about that song is that Steven Spielberg apparently approached Supergrass after seeing the video for that song and offered them a Monkees style TV series. Steven Spielberg. They said no. Lots weird with that whole statement. Not only that it was Steven Spielberg and a Monkees type show, but turning him down. Very interesting. Also had Aldous Harding with Fever, had some Duran Duran, Hungry Like the Wolf, and Lucy Dacus starting off the set with Planting Tomatoes. Tomatoes. Either way. It's Brookdale Public Radio. It's 90.5 The Night. Bodega's up next.

Suki Waterhouse with OMG. We had Tom Petty and the Heartbreakers going back to 1978 off of You're Gonna Get It, I Need to Know. Bodega starting us off with All Inside Aquarium. It's Brookdale Public Radio. It's 90.5 The Night. Have you checked out TJ's question from this morning? I miss all these questions, you guys, but I will check them out throughout the day. It's National Teddy Bear Day. What's a comforting song that grabs you like a warm hug? For Jody, Morning is Broken from Cat Stevens. Oh, Lynn, you read my mind. Tom Petty's Wildflowers, one of my favorites. How about you? You can answer TJ's question at facebook.com/Brookdale Public Radio. Up next on The Night, it's Leon Bridges.

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Pull that C out loud. A litter light in there and light me up. Franz Ferdinand giving us Take Me Out. And we also had Leon Bridges with Light the Way. It's Brookdale Public Radio. It's 90.5 The Night. Brookdale Public Radio is sponsoring several events coming up this fall, including one that is this weekend. Big Brothers Big Sisters of Coastal and Northern New Jersey hosts its 20th annual beach volleyball tournament. That's going to be on Main Street Beach in Manasquan. And you could find out all you need to know at mentornj.org/events. We are a proud sponsor of this event. It's Brookdale Public Radio. 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Role Models up next.

That's Mega Sound with Supersize. We had Beck in front of that giving us Peaches and Cream off of 2002's Sea Change. And it was a different Beck from Loser. You know, a little more acoustic guitar, some more strings. Well, heartbreaking. Great song. We had Claro with Sophia. Oration and Molly giving us Roots and Role Model, starting us off with High Hopes 3000. It's Brookdale Public Radio. It's 90.5 The Night. One of our songwriters from the beach, even though it was inside, we were still down in Bradley Beach. Corey Blair is going to get us out of the hour. It's 90.5 The Night.

Bob Dylan, and Just Like a Woman. And that's off of his 1966 classic, Blonde on Blonde. We also heard a track in there from Eddie Ninevolt, one called Saratoga. Queen giving us You're My Best Friend. And Corey Blair starting us off with Tide and the Moon. And yes, Corey played that down in Bradley Beach. What a fantastic show indoors. And it was still amazing. So we are already looking forward to next year. It's Brookdale Public Radio, 90.5 The Night. Coming up this hour, World Party, The Revivalists, Josh Ritter, and more. I'm keeping it going right now with Death Cab for Cutie. It's 90.5 The Night.

That's Anderson East and Reasons. Then I had a couple of messages for you. First, the Police with Message in a Bottle. And I also played for you a little something from World Party, Put the Message in a Box. We started off the set with Death Cab for Cutie, Stone Over Water. It's Brookdale Public Radio. It's 90.5 The Night. Beba Doobie's up next.

0: Brookdale Performing Arts Center is proud to present Billy Van Zandt, Alone at Last. 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

personal trainer giving us moping. The revivalist checking in with Kid had Graham Parker and the rumor for local girls and Biba Doobie with Sun Has Set. 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
1: Good afternoon. I'm TJ Bryan with your 90.5 second news update. A major Garden State Parkway improvement project aimed at easing congestion and reducing crashes in Ocean County will be presented during a public hearing on September 16th. The New Jersey Turnpike Authority is proposing upgrades along nearly 6 miles of the highway from milepost 78.8 to 84.5, affecting Beechwood, South Toms River, Berkeley, and Toms River. Plans call for a new southbound entrance ramp and northbound exit ramp at Interchange 80, giving motorists full access between the parkway and nearby roads. Officials said the upgrades would address heavy traffic, high crash rates, and other problems along the corridor. The hearing will take place from 6 to 8 p.m. September 16th at the Ocean County Library's Toms River Branch. An open house will begin at 6, followed by a presentation from Turnpike Authority representatives at 6:30. A former Neptune Township police officer was sentenced to 2 years of probation for lying about his criminal history and getting fired from a prior job in law enforcement while he was applying for a job in Neptune, said Monmouth County Prosecutor Raymond Santiago. Bryant K. Nixon, 39, was ordered to serve 2 years probation. Earlier, he agreed to quit from his job as a police officer and permanently forfeit his right to public office anywhere in New Jersey. Nixon admitted that in May 2023, he filled out an application for employment with the Neptune Township PD in which he failed to disclose that he had been arrested for domestic violence and that he had previously worked for the NYPD and been terminated. For Brookdale Public Radio, I'm TJ Bryan.
2: Thanks so much, TJ. Hey, everybody. Happy afternoon to you. I've got some great stuff coming up this hour. We are going to hear from the Wonder Stuff, Johnny Cash, and more. Let's keep it going right now with Yard Act on 90.5 The Night.

Lime Cordial giving us Robbery. My Morning Jacket with I'm Amazed. It came out back in 2008 off of Evil Urges and actually became the band's biggest AAA hit at that time. It reached number 5. We also heard from The Wonder Stuff, Caught in My Shadow, and Yard Act giving us New Beginnings as the beginning of that set. It's Brookdale Public Radio, 90.5 The Night. Here's Jesse Wells.

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Noah Kahan, that is Doris. Peter Searcy giving us, I believe. Johnny Cash doing a cover of Soundgarden's Rusty Cage. And Jesse Wells, Won't You Come Out Tonight? It's Brookdale Public Radio. It's 90.5 The Night. Have you checked out TJ's question this morning? Or from this morning? It is asking for a comforting song that grabs you like a warm hug. Oh, Tom, in Dolly's honor, he's saying Coat of Many Colors. Yeah, that one. That one gets you, kicks you right in the feels. We also had KT and Randy Newman's You've Got a Friend in Me. How about you? Tell us at facebook.com/Brookdale Public Radio. Here's Brian Fallon along with the Painkiller.

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Nat, coming from Michigander, is freaking out. We had Ween with Flutes of Chi. Courtney Barnett giving us Charty. Had Sports Team with the Drop. And Brian Fallon and the Painkillers. And not bad for New Jersey. I feel like we could say that for anything. How's the traffic? Eh, it's not bad for New Jersey. How's that sub? Meh, it's not bad. Well, it's kind of bad for New Jersey. I guess you can't say that for food. Because pretty much we're really lucky here with the food. Can't say. Yeah, I take that one back. It's Brooktown Public Radio. It's 90.5 The Night. And I'm about to head out of here. Thanks, guys, for hanging out with me. Let's do it again tomorrow. I'll be here at 9 a.m. And I hope you'll join me then. I'm leaving off with The Weeknd on 90.5 The Night. Have a great Wednesday, everybody.

Buffalo Traffic Jam on Brookdale Public Radio. We are 90.5 The Night with pictures of you. We also heard from Joan Osborne, some Slow Pulp. That's the new one called Better Man, The Weeknd's Gasoline. And that's at 2. Tom Brennan hanging out with you on this gorgeous, gorgeous Wednesday along in the Jersey Shore. Local summer is here and it is upon us. And I, for one, am loving it. I'm also loving the fact that we've got some new life on campus. The students are arriving now for their second day at Brookdale Community College, and it's been a blast showing them all around just to see the look on their face when they're here for their first day of college. It's really pretty cool. It kind of grounds you, you know what I mean? New music up now from Nightjar, or from the band Turnover. Here is Nightjar on 90.5 The Night. I still have a couple things to learn, too.

couple of years back, Fontaines D.C., a band out of Ireland, put out their Skickety Flaw record. That was Roman Holiday here on Brookdale Public Radio. Polyester Bryant from Liz Phair taking us back to the mid-90s, and then Turnover's new single called The Night Jar, all for you here on 90.5 The Night. You know who has a new album that's going to be coming out real soon? And we've been spinning a song from her, and she played at Songwriters on the Beach. Well, even though it was in the firehouse, it's Nicole Atkins. Here's her new track, When the Night Falls, on Brookdale Public Radio.

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I always check my phone when that song is on. Bleachers, and We Should Talk here on 90.5 The Night. Jack Antonoff, who basically is Bleachers, is out of New Jersey. The Head and the Heart with We All Ever Knew, All We Ever Knew. The Animals as well with that song that is terribly, terribly infectious. Covered a whole bunch of times, but that's the original Don't Let Me Be Misunderstood from the mid-60s. And Nicole Atkins' new track called When the Night Falls on Brookdale Public Radio. She played at Songwriters on the Beach, and so did this band. As a matter of fact, Jeff tells me that when they were finishing up their set and he was chatting with them after, he said, oh, we have a new single. Do you want it? And of course, Jeff being Jeff said, well, yeah, of course. And it's real good. And here it is. It's Move, new music from Max Saturn on 90.5 The Night.

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That's Gomez, Sweet Virginia, on 90.5 The Night. Howdy, if you ever want to look them up, they're spelled with two V's. Howdy with two V's. That's You Will Go Far. We heard Switch Over, that track from Horse Girl. Built a Spill in there, too, going back a couple of years with Gonna Lose. And then Max Saturn's Move. That is brand new on 90.5 The Night. This track coming up now is new as well. It's Pete Yorn's All the Time on Brookdale Public Radio, 90.5 The Night.

the Brandos on Brookdale Public Radio. That's Gettysburg. Matt Berninger with Inland Ocean. Matt is the primary singer-songwriter for The National. We also heard from The Smiths as well with it. Stop me if you've heard this one before, and I'm sure you have because it's been out since 1989. I don't want to do the math. I'm afraid to do the math for 1989, to be honest with you. And Pete Yorn's new one called All the Time. His new album is called All the Beauty. Here's something new from a soundtrack to a movie called Run, which was partly shot in Red Bank. Yes, indeed. It is the soundtrack to the new movie. It features Lost Leaders and Samantha Fish. Here's Maybe It's Just Me on 90.5 The Night.

It's the Heavy on Brookdale Public Radio. How You Like Me Now. I love that song so, so much. We also heard the Heavy Heavy before that. Is there a trend going on here? I don't know. Man of the Hills, and not a band that has anything to do with Heavy, but Lost Leaders and Samantha Fish with Maybe It's Just Me here on 90.5 The Night. This song dropped in our laps a couple of weeks ago from a band called Fruition. Here's I'm Not Afraid. It's brand new music on 90.5 The Night.

Brookdale Performing Arts Center is proud to present Billy Van Zandt, Alone at Last. This one-man musical with way too many guest stars will be Saturday, September 19th at 7 p.m. All proceeds from this performance benefit the Brookdale Performing Arts Center. Billy Van Zandt's Alone at Last, a benefit for the Brookdale Performing Arts Center. That's Billy Van Zandt in his one-man musical at the Brookdale Performing Arts Center on the Lincroft campus of Brookdale.

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That's Cage the Elephant Beaches in Tennessee. Some new music for you on 90.5 The Night. 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It'll have the list of the last couple songs that play there. 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We also have some music news up there, and you can stream all the other stations that we have here at Brookdale Public Radio. Before Cage the Elephant, we heard Nico Case, Garbage, and Fruition, that new track called I Am Not Afraid here on Brookdale Public Radio. We're now going to head up north to hear from a band out of Canada, Broken Social Scene. Here's Only the Good I Keep on Brookdale Public Radio.

0: Wednesday afternoon, surfers, 90.5 The Night. Listeners, this is Lil Havrick with the afternoon surf report update brought to you by the Jersey Shore chapter of the Surf Rider Foundation. Surfers in the water, there's some little stuff out there. Yeah, I'm going to stress a little, but there is some stuff out there. We're knee to thigh, maybe a waist high wave here and there, kind of textured southwest, southeast, south wind, all over it, depending on where you are in the state. So it's textured and lumpy in the knee to thigh high range, better spots. Low tide coming up right now, and high tide this evening, just before 7 p.m. Enjoy the ocean. 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And we'll catch you tomorrow morning for the Jersey Shore chapter of the Surf Rider Foundation. 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

Kate Bush and How to Be Invisible on Brookdale Public Radio and 90.5 The Night. I can't believe it's been 21 years since Ariel came out, that album from Kate Bush. New Young the Giant in that set too with Evergreen. We also heard from Low Cut Connie, the title track to the album back a couple years ago called Private Lives and Broken Social Scene. Another new track for you with Only the Good I Keep. All right, folks, Jeff's coming in at 3 o'clock. I've been filling in for Carrie, who will be here next week. So you're going to be with me for the rest of the week. You're also going to be up now for the next 2.5 minutes or so. Be listening to Sylvanesso. Here's Hot Slob, new music on Brookdale Public Radio.

Going all the way back to Odelay for that one. Beck with Devil's Haircut. Vagabond right before that from just 2 or 3 years ago. Carpenter was the name of that one. Jeff Raspy here with you on a Wednesday afternoon. Partly sunny skies, mid-80s today. Increase in clouds tonight with temperatures dropping only into the low to mid-70s. Tomorrow, mostly sunny, upper 80s. Tomorrow night, chance of showers during the late night, and then early Friday morning hours, mostly cloudy, upper 60s. Friday, mostly sunny, temperatures closer to 80. 86, mostly cloudy right now in Middletown. Brandon Flowers of The Killers has a new album. It's called Thrasher. Here's the first track from it. Plans on Brookdale Public Radio.

Black Moon Rising, wrapping up that bit of music. Kachi from Nick Waterhouse and Leon Bridges. And we started off with Brandon Flowers of The Killers from his new solo album, Thrasher. Song called Plans. Jeff Raspy here with you on a Wednesday afternoon. Got some music here from Alabama Shakes. New album's called I Must Be Dreaming. It's I Feel Hope Coming. New from Alabama Shakes here on 90.5 The Night.

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the latest from Brandi Carlile, Life on the Run, here on 90.5. The night the late, great Glenn Hance heard right before that, There's No Mountain from his All That Was East Is West of Me Now album. Stevie Wonder, I Wish, going back to the Songs in the Key of Life album, which, by the way, is celebrating its 50th anniversary this year. And this fall, you may or may not have noticed, I think it was yesterday, Stevie announced he's going on tour to celebrate the 50th anniversary of Songs in the Key of Life, including the show that'll be closest to us, Madison Square Garden in New York City on November 19th, and Alabama Shakes starting it off. I Feel Hope Coming. New music from Alabama Shakes. Jeff Raspy here with you on this Wednesday afternoon. Some new local music up next. They're called Forever King Clark from the Jersey Shore, Asbury Park area, from their brand new EP, This Is So Afraid to Fall in Love. Forever King Clark on 90.5 The Night.

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Casey Musgraves from her latest album, Middle of Nowhere. That one's called Dry Spell. Jeb Lloyd Nichols right before that. Heaven right here. Something from Lucy Dacus in that set. I Don't Want to Be Funny Anymore. Three more Lenas, of course, from the Wallflowers. And some great new local music. Forever King Clark starting it off. So Afraid to Fall in Love from their new EP, You're Not There, from the Asbury Park band Forever King Clark. Got some Jimi Hendrix up next. Going back for this one, Angel on Brookdale Public Radio.

That's a great band from the 80s. The Godfathers, title track to one of their most popular albums, if not the most popular album, Birth, School, Work, Death. Barty Strange right before that. Backseat Benton from last year, I believe. Jeff Raspy here with you on this Wednesday afternoon, a little bit after 4 o'clock. Got some music from Devin Gilfillian up next. His new album is called Time Will Tell. This is Black Dog Rabbit Hole on 90.5 The Night.

Andre LaMontagne wrapping up that bit of music with Step Into Your Power from his Long Way Home album. Monkey Man, classic from the Rolling Stones, and Devin Gilfillian starting it off with something brand new, Black Dog Rabbit Hole from his new album Time Will Tell on this Wednesday afternoon. Jeff Raspy here with you. You got the Linda Lindas up next from Southern California. This is their latest, Burning Out, on 90.5.

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new music from a band out of Louisville, I believe, Louisville, Kentucky. Sour Ops is the name of the band. Bikers Make Better Lovers is their new album. That's She's So Strange. Michael Kiwanuka right before that, Love and Hate, Waiting for Somebody from Paul Westerberg, going back to the singles soundtrack, and the Linda Lindas kicking it off, Burning Out, their latest track. Coming up here, I've got music from The Sacred Souls to start off this next bit of music. Their latest single, Any Old Fool, here on 90.5 The Night.

0: At Brookdale Performing Arts Center is proud to present Billy Van Zandt, Alone at Last. 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That's Billy Van Zandt in his one-man musical at the Brookdale Performing Arts Center on the Lincroft campus of Brookdale Community College, Saturday, September 19th at 7 p.m. Get more info and reserve your tickets at brookdalecc.edu/PAC.
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David Gray. Wrapping up that long set for us, The One I Love. Stone Over Water is new from Death Cab for Cutie. We heard from La Luz. They gave us Strange World. Snowcaps gave us Heathcliff from, I think, what is still their one and only album. And The Sacred Souls starting it off with their latest Any Old Fool here on 90.5 The Night. Jeff Raspy here with you. Got something new here from Tyler Ballgame, one of the great new voices in music. For the First Time Again is his debut album. This is on it. Live It Down on 90.5 The Night.

That is Blind Melon, going back to their self-titled album, Soak the Sin. Local Natives, right before that, just before the morning, Jeff Raspy with you on a Wednesday afternoon, a little bit after 5 o'clock. We're here till 7. That's when Stu Koo comes in with his Daily Dose of Dead. Then the Beatle Break at 8, then the 905 Blues at 905, and then at 11 o'clock. He's got to stick around and celebrate the anniversary of the release of a great old Electric Light Orchestra album. Came out this week back in 1976? Yeah, must be 76. A New World Record from Electric Light Orchestra. That's tonight on Classic Rewind with Stu Koo. Start off the next set with some music from Late Night Thoughts. That's the name of the band. It's Days Like This on 90.5 The Night.

That's Jalen and Gunda from Come Around and Love Me, an album we put out 3 years ago or so. A song called That's All I Wanted From You, Maktoub, from Gary Clark Jr. and Late Night Thoughts, starting it off Days Like This from their new EP, Coming Back Home. Jeff Raspy here with you on a Wednesday afternoon. Got some new music here from Wishy. It's called Lovesick on Brooktail Public Radio.

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That's a band called Purr, P-U-R-R, Purr, from a few years ago. Drift, Lost Boys, that's new music from Phoebe Bridgers. The Cure with an all-time classic, Let's Go to Bed, from Japanese Whispers. And Wishy, starting it off from their new album, Nature's Pill. We heard Lovesick on this Wednesday afternoon. Jeff Raspy here with you. I've got Panda Bear and Sonic Boom up next. Panda Bear happens to be Noah from Animal Collective, and Sonic Boom is Peter from Spaceman 3. Every so often they make records together as Panda Bear and Sonic Boom. Here's the title track to the new one, A Question of When.

0: October 3rd, Apparel at Monmouth Park will host Rocktoberfest, an annual live music event supporting hunger relief. The event brings together local bands, community sponsors, and volunteers in partnership with Move for Hunger, a national nonprofit working to provide food to people facing hunger. 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

That's Billy Strings with Burn the Other End from the brand new album So Much for Goodbyes. Here on 90.5 The Night, Ben Harper gave us Gold to Me, some solo Rhett Miller. Go Through You, Wildflowers, of course, from Tom Petty, and Panda Bear and Sonic Boom starting it off. A Question of When. And we'll wrap up the 5 o'clock hour here with some new music from Echo and the Bunnymen. It is always great to hear some new music from Echo and the Bunnymen. This one's called Brussels is Haunted on 90.5 The Night.

Trey Anastasio of Fish, but from his solo album Shine, title track to that album. And the 1975, right before that, part of the band, bringing us into the 6 o'clock hour this Wednesday afternoon with me, Jeff Raspy, here until about 7. That's when Stu Koo will come in with his Daily Dose of Dead. He will then also have the Beatle Break at 8, the 905 Blues at 905, and then at 11, he can't go. He's got to stick around and celebrate the anniversary of the release of a new world record, an album put out by Electric Light Orchestra this week back in 1976. So it is celebrating its 50th anniversary. Yes. New music here from Slow Fiction, Satellite on Brookdale Public Radio.

Borderline from Tame Impala. Right before that, The Bouncing Souls with True Believer Radio and Satellite. Brand new music from Slow Fiction from their new album Dollhouse. Starting off that bit of music, Jeff Raspy here with you. I got a great old one from Bruce Springsteen up next. Going back to Tunnel of Love for this one.

0: Brookdale Performing Arts Center is proud to present Billy Van Zandt, Alone at Last. 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Billy Van Zandt's Alone at Last, a benefit for the Brookdale Performing Arts Center. That's Billy Van Zandt in his one-man musical at the Brookdale Performing Arts Center on the Lincroft campus of Brookdale Community College, Saturday, September 19th at 7 p.m. Get more info and reserve your tickets at brookdalecc.edu/PAC.
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That's a band out of Connecticut called Goose. Good Times, End Times from the new album Big Modern. Love Feel from Jenny Lewis, Queens of the Stone Age, along with Nikki Lane. Right before that with a brand new one, Easy Street.

and Brilliant Disguise, of course, going back to Bruce Springsteen's Tunnel of Love album in 1987. Over the weekend, I finally made it over to the Bruce Springsteen Center for American Music. Yeah, really cool. A lot of mind-blowing artifacts in there. On both the Bruce Springsteen archive floor and the American Music first floor. It is pretty amazing what's in there. Certain parts of it will change over time, but it was good to finally get over there and take a look for myself after hearing nothing but good things since they opened a couple of months ago. Got some music from Caroline Rose up next. Yip, yip, yow.

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That's Role Model, wrapping up that bit of music with a brand new one, High Hopes 3000. Ani DeFranco gave us Icarus, 16 Military Wives from the Decemberists. Our old friend Sharif, haven't seen Sharif in forever. But a while ago, he was a good friend of ours. Deeper in Her Arms from his Kisses and Lies album. And Caroline Rose starting it off, Yip Yip Yow, her latest. And that'll just about do it for me on this Wednesday afternoon. Jeff Raspy back tomorrow at 3. Stu Koo is up next at 7, so don't go anywhere. I will leave you with this really cool new one from Megasound. It's called Supersize.

0: WBJBFM, Lincroft Middletown, is 90.5 The Night, home of the Daily Dose of Dead with Stu Coogan.
1: And how is everybody tonight? Thank you for being with us here on Brookdale Public Radio. We'll take you up to the midnight hour and Megan O'Shea, as it is a Wednesday, so that's when we give you Classic Rewind. And boy, do we have a classic for you going back 50 years to the New World Record from ELO. So many great songs on that. And we will also take the time machine, set it for 1976, and finish off the show there. We also have our Women of the Blues around 9:05, and a Beatle break at 8, and got some Dose of Dead, of course, to kick things off, and we'll hear some more cool stuff this hour, including new music from Brian Kay, and we'll also get you Noah Kahan, Fantastic Cat 2, and a few other cool things in our schedule for tonight. But weather-wise, looks like we got 80 degrees out there, fair skies. And tonight, you might see some increasing clouds and lows getting down to about 72. Winds are going to be back. They'll be gusting up to 25 miles per hour. And then Thursday looks like a warm one, up to 88 degrees and mostly sunny skies. Thursday night, though, chance of showers pulling in maybe after 10 o'clock and into the overnight with lows around 68. Wake up on a mostly sunny Friday, and it looks like the weekend's going to have some sunny skies on Saturday and maybe a few showers on Saturday night into Sunday. So we'll keep you posted on how that develops. And right now, it's time to jump into your Dose of Dead with the China Doll.

Going back to early 95 before we lost Jerry with that tune Eternity. Finishing up our Dose of Dead today as Sandy Mack and the reunion going on over at the Asbury Hotel tonight is also remembering Joan Kramer, who we lost over the weekend. So a little Eternity there to wrap things up. Broke down Palace Watkins Family Style. We had China Doll start things off in our Dose today, and we will be jumping right back into the tunes. Later on this hour, we'll feature something from the band. I got some Zeppelin coming up for a friend of mine having a birthday today, and also this one up next from Roses and Kerosene. It's by Brian Kay and the Parkway, featuring Lily Hyatt.

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And that is The Offspring on Brookdale Public Radio. Going back to Come Out and Play. You got to keep them separated, right? Brandi Carlile singing about church and state. Maybe that too. Come Again, Jim James, new one on Brookdale Public Radio. Starting off that set, it was Brian Kay and the Parkways with Lily Hyatt on Roses and Kerosene. Got to keep them separated too, right? Fantastic Cats, Don't Let Go is coming up next. We'll still hopefully have time for some Noah Kahan and Led Zeppelin before we get to our Beatle break. Let's jump into it now.

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New music from Happy Landing on 90.5 The Night, and that's called The River. It's not, hopefully if you can swim, it's a good happy landing in there. Where do we go from here? That's the band from Cahoots, and the Wait Band will be featuring former members of the band and Levon Helm's band coming up tomorrow night over at the Vogel in Red Bank. If you want to hear some music from that great band out of time, Fantastic Cats, Don't Let Go. And we will head out of this hour with Led Zeppelin's The Battle of Evermore for my friend Jared, who is having a birthday today. Got our Beatle break coming next hour. Also, you'll hear from Brian Fallon, The Painkillers. You got The Police coming up, and Cat Power too. So keep it where you got it, 90.5 The Night.